Hey, Newton, let us know what's going on tonight through the Kix app. Keep the country turned up all night with Kix Country Nights.

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Lights, camera, free tickets. 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

0: In the U.S., 1 in 5 children with cancer will not survive. But there is hope because of you. 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

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Are you ready to be crowned the smartest person in Kix Country? 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Be the first caller with the correct answer to win cold, hard cash. Yeah.

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We want to know your thoughts on it. 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
1: Just

0: what he'll never have. Dylan Scott's recent number one, still holding on at 18, here on the Crook and Chase Countdown.
1: All right. As you know, the past few weeks, Luke Combs has been competing with himself with two songs at the very top of the charts. Well, in the middle of all this, Luke has released a new love song for Nicole. Now, he did not write it, but he sure does mean it. This is

0: is new and great from Luke Combs, Be By You. That guy had 80,000 fans last weekend in Knoxville's Neyland Stadium singing along. Everybody left the stadium saying it was my kind of Saturday night.
1: Of course. Hey, when it comes to getting crowds fired up, this guy knows how to get it done too. Bailey Zimmerman holding at 17 with Chevy Silverado.

0: another of Nashville's successful collabs featuring Corey Kent and Cole Wetzel. Up a spot to number 11, that is Rocky Mountain Low.
1: Well, ironically, High is the name of Keith Urban's most recent album, but now he has laid a big surprise on all of us. Behind the scenes, Keith has recorded covers of some of the biggest soft rock hits of the late 70s and 80s. And we're talking about the era of Michael McDonald and, remember, Boz Scaggs, Hall and Oates. And it is so cool that this album is titled Flow State. Charlie, it was a total accident. Keith just bought a new studio, was breaking it in, kind of fooling around with some of those classic old songs. His producer, Dan Huff, commented, "Dang, that sounds good. Got more of that?" So from there, the album was born that's coming out June 26th.
0: Here's a sample. It's Keith Urban, his cool version of Summer Breeze.

Chase Countdown is closing in on our new number one song. Right now, when this guy's not taking off his shirt or kissing the ladies on that TV show Marshalls, well, Riley Green is racking up the hits. At number four, here is Change My Mind.

0: That is Tucker Wetmore with Brunette, up two spaces to number two on Crook and Chase.
1: And that brings us to our new number one hit. We saw this coming. Luke Combs, who just scored his 21st number one last weekend with the song Days Like These, after battling it out with another one of his songs, has now scored his 22nd number one hit without missing a beat with that other song. This is Sleepless in a Hotel Room, Luke Combs, topping our countdown.

yay, not nay, to this themed weekend. It's the Iowa Horse Fair this weekend, and we're enjoying all of the greatest music, like this one, at Kix 101.1.

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The Kix 101.1. He's the headliner tonight at Pizza Pie Palooza. 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

Mama Knows from Shenandoah. One of those mommyisms. I've got eyes in the back of my head. Yeah, Mama Knows. Here's Lee Bryce. Killed the man.

Michael Ray, Think a Little Less. Iowa's Best Country Kicks 101.1. And Josh Ross, here's Hate How You Look. 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

heartbeat in vitro of Presley Elizabeth. He wrote that song for his daughter Presley and his wife Taylor. Brett Young, number one from 2020 at Kix 101.1, and Nate Smith, Tyler Hubbard, and After Midnight.

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George Burge and Luke Bryan, Ride, Ride, Ride. Well, I'll be riding my way over to Nevada here shortly for Pizza Pie Palooza. Keith and I are heading over there to see the boys, Alex Miller, and of course, the headliner, Chris Cagle. 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